Thank you.

Hello, hello, hello. It's the first Tuesday of the month. You're listening to Annihilation Fan Club with Paul R. Coming live from Lower Grand Radio in Oakland, California. This month, I don't have a special guest with me. We'll have some guests coming up in the future. But tonight, we are going to have what I'm calling my dive bar mix. We'll talk a little bit more about that, as we get into it, but, let's just start off with some music. Why don't we? All right. Again, you're listening to Annihilation Fan Club with Paul R.

All right, we're back. Annihilation Fan Club with Paul R. Again, I'm here first Tuesday of every month. So we started off. I'm guessing anybody who's listening to the show kind of knows the deal on some of these records. So we started with Our Lips Are Sealed by the Go-Go's. And then we went to General Public, Tenderness. So both some big 80s hits. So tonight I wanted to do something a little bit different. I'm kind of calling this my dive bar mix. So, over 10 years ago, I broke my arm and I was just kind of like looking for something to do. While I was recovering, I was off work for like 10 months, I think. And basically ended up kind of just doing some DJing around the Bay Area, you know, at dive bars and stuff while I was off work. It's mostly like Sunday nights, Thursday nights, basically nights where nobody showed up, right? But, I basically was like, I got some hip hop records, I got some dance, stuff, some like good stuff to get the party moving, but like not really enough vinyl that I can just like lug that around and do like a bunch of different mixes, you know? So I basically just started, I collect a bunch of 45s. I have a special place I like to go and get my 45s, like kind of like the ones that you heard just now, which I will not reveal where that is or where those places are. But, I just was like collecting all these like, hits from like the 80s, digging through, the crates and the racks and stuff. And I'd be like, man, here's the General Public Tenderness 7-inch. Here's the, the Go-Go's Our Lips Are Sealed thing. And so I was collecting all these records. So, I go out to these dive bars, Thursday night, you got freaking 8 people, right? 6 people sitting at the bar, a couple people standing outside smoking, that's it. So I just started playing like all the like kind of pop hits from the 80s, like all the stuff that everybody knows, right? And this isn't like a crazy success story. It's not like, oh yeah, and then everybody heard that, freaking Paul was out there playing the 80s hits and they just started swarming. I went on tour, all this stuff. No. The same bar flies, I go there once a month and they were happy to see me, right? Because they knew I had some like good records, the kind of records that you want to just, sit there on a Thursday night drinking some beer and you're like, oh man, I remember this song. So, over the years, I've collected so many 45s, so many 80s singles. Tons of like LPs. A lot of this is, some of the stuff I'm not really sure, a lot of them were big hits, but some of them are just things that I remember from, I was a kid in the 80s, I just remember seeing some of the stuff on MTV or hearing it on the radio or something. And, every now and then I'll hear something, a song and I'll be like, oh man, like that brings back memories, right? Brings back memories of driving around in my mom's, if anybody remembers those old like Volvo square looking hatchbacks, right? Like an old wagon hatchback, right? It was green. It was like forest green, but you just got your regular AM/FM radio and you just hear whatever's coming over the airways. Right. So, that's kind of the idea, behind the dive bar mix tonight. It's just like old songs that I know, people are going to recognize, good stuff, maybe some stuff that people haven't heard in a long time or maybe some records where they're like, oh, I remember that song, but I never knew who, who actually sang it. Right. So, I used to, kind of start my little dive bar DJ nights. Like I would just kind of do like hair metal records, right? So I'd be playing, Guns N' Roses and Poison and Judas Priest and stuff like that. And then I'd move into, you got to wait till people get a couple beers in them and stuff, right? And then I'd start the 80s stuff, right? Play that kind of,
up till like 11 or midnight. And then when people are really, you know, loosened up, that's when I would just start playing like 80s and 90s hip hop, right? Because then it's like, okay, these eight people that have been here for 4 hours, they're ready to dance, right? So, but yeah, I only go for an hour and a half here, so we're not going to get, you know, we're not going to go through all that stuff. But anyway, that's kind of what I was thinking for this mix. And I don't know, let's get back into some music. I got a bunch of 45s tonight, and, you know, hopefully you hear something that you recognize or brings you back a good memory or something. If you're of that age where this was kind of an era for you, right? So, anyway, again, Annihilation Fan Club, let's get back to some music.

0: What's up, Obo Bueno listeners on Lower Grand Radio? 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And that's what's up for today.
1: Hey guys, happy Friday. Let's party. Bye.

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You know, they better check my records. Like, that's not happening. I'm gonna do me. You're not stopping me. And while everybody was trying to stop me from doing one thing, I kept popping up with something different. You're not gonna stop me. I'm gonna do what I do. You cannot stop me from doing what I do. With no help, with nobody. No investors, nobody helping me. 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Nobody came and opened no doors. You try to slam doors, and I'm gonna kick them open. I don't need their doors. I don't need these buildings. I am a builder.

positive, the negative, the ground, the proton, the neutron, the electron, the yin, the yang, the young, the sun, the moon, the star, the man, the woman, the child, the plaintiff, the defendant, the 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

0: When I first felt house, you didn't have to stop dancing just because of the sunrise over sunset. When I first felt house, didn't matter what you had on, 'cause you're dressed to sweat, and the DJ's job was to make your body wet. When I first felt house, the music took you to another place, and you'd go unconscious, if you know what I mean. A red light, a dark room, and beautiful people. When I first felt house, if the mood was right and the incense was tight, then the music could take you high.
1: Holy Lord.
2: Are you okay?
1: Yeah, I'm fine. I just hit my leg on the... It's good. Thank you so much. What a great set from my friend Branzino. Oh, not to mention from Salt Lake City,
2: yeah.
1: Utah.
2: Come out and ski. I used to live here, though. I used to be a San Francisco resident for 8 years.
1: Yes.
2: It's my home still.
1: That's true.
2: In my heart. Thanks for listening, guys. I had a lot of fun taking you on a... mostly house journey, a little bit of disco, a little bit of weird stuff in there. Hope you enjoyed. Have a good night. Be safe. Thank you.
1: Have a good night, you guys, and take care. Thank you for listening.
2: Is this how I eject? Just USB stop?
1: God damn it. Then. What?
3: Oh, yeah. Just hold that.
1: That old blank. And then, yeah. Hey, every time after the radio show, it has this. Glitch.
2: This place needs a tech overhaul.
1: Jeez.
2: Should I just unplug this? Do you think? Yes.
3: Do you maybe need to... Oh, yeah, I think so.
2: Oh, I need to check.
3: Yeah.
1: Check that. Alright, well, you're on standby. Here we are.

I know we've only just met. I know I'm acting like I care. You don't know what I've been looking for. I've got a journal. And it's you, there. Back and forth. I know we've only just met.

know we've only just met. I know I'm acting like I care. You don't know what I've been looking for. I've got a journal. And it's you, there, back and forth. I know we've only just met.

Hello, hello, hello. It's the first Tuesday of the month. You're listening to Annihilation Fan Club with Paul R. Coming live from Lower Grand Radio in Oakland, California. This month, I don't have a special guest with me. We'll have some guests coming up in the future. But tonight, we are going to have what I'm calling my dive bar mix. We'll talk a little bit more about that, as we get into it, but, let's just start off with some music. Why don't we? All right. Again, you're listening to Annihilation Fan Club with Paul R.

Hello, hello, hello. It's the first Tuesday of the month. You're listening to Annihilation Fan Club with Paul R. Coming live from Lower Grand Radio in Oakland, California. This month, I don't have a special guest with me. We'll have some guests coming up in the future. But tonight, we are going to have what I'm calling my dive bar mix. We'll talk a little bit more about that as we get into it.

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I am your host, 36 Sashia. This is my show. 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

Hey, this is Nick. You're listening to the Sounds of Sucker City on Lower Grand Radio, www.lowergrandradio.com. It's nice to be back in the studio after missing a couple months, which is my bad. Life gets a little hectic. And sadly, it didn't happen. But anyway, yeah, it's nice to be back. It's a beautiful sunny day in Oakland, California. I hope the weather's treating you well wherever it reaches you. We started that set off with Sweet Soul Music by Arthur Conley, as per usual. Then after that was Which One Am I by The Perfections on the legendary Twinight label, and You're All I Need to Make It by Johnson, Hawkins, Tatum, and Durr. Hell of a name on Capsule. And right after that was Leave It in the Hands of Love by the legendary Fontella Bass. And Whispers by Jackie Wilson. Here I Go Again by Archibald and the Drells. Got a little Northern Soul stepping in there. And Helpless by Kim Weston. Followed that up by Broken Heart by the Contessas. And What Would You Do by Walter Jackson. And the last one was Who Knows by Marion Black. I was stoked to stumble on that record. I heard that sampled by RJD2 when I was in my backpacker hip-hop phase back in high school. Once again, if you have any kind of spare cash running around, despite the fact that the economy is tanked and we're all underwater, I would really suggest subscribing to the Patreon. You can find it on the website, which you're probably listening to, www.lowergrandradio.com. 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Honestly, we are a global enterprise. And I heard they raised the rent on us a little bit. So yeah, if you can do that, that would be tight. I'll be here till 5:30, taking a little departure from the soul into some reggae, into some, I don't know, whatever I threw in my bag. I was running a little late. I'm never on schedule, but always on time. If you got any kind of suggestions, insults, or whatever, you can throw them in the chat box on lowergrandradio.com. 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Anyway, I got more for you.

Good morning. My name is Lonel J. Bands. You are listening to The Pantry. And yeah, I don't really want to talk too much. Let's let the music do its job.

Hello, hello, hello. It's the first Tuesday of the month. You're listening to Annihilation Fan Club with Paul R. Coming live from Lower Grand Radio in Oakland, California. This month, I don't have a special guest with me. We'll have some guests coming up in the future. But tonight, we are going to have what I'm calling my dive bar mix. We'll talk a little bit more about that as we get into it, but let's just start off with some music, why don't we? All right, again, you're listening to Annihilation Fan Club with Paul R.

All right, we're back. Annihilation Fan Club with Paul R. Again, I'm here first Tuesday of every month. So we started off. I'm guessing anybody who's listening to the show kind of knows the deal on some of these records. So we started with Our Lips Are Sealed by the Go-Go's. And then we went to General Public, Tenderness. So both some big 80s hits. So tonight I wanted to do something a little bit different. I'm kind of calling this my dive bar mix. So, over 10 years ago, I broke my arm and I was just kind of like looking for something to do. While I was recovering, I was off work for like 10 months, I think. And basically ended up kind of just doing some DJing around the Bay Area, you know, dive bars and stuff while I was off work. It's mostly like Sunday nights, Thursday nights, basically nights where nobody showed up, right? But

You know, I basically was like, you know, I'm not, I mean, I got some hip hop records, I got some dance, you know, stuff, some like good stuff to get the party moving, but like not really enough vinyl that I can just like lug that around and do like a bunch of different mixes, you know? So I basically just started, I mean, I collect a bunch of 45s. I have a special place I like to go and get my 45s, like kind of like the ones that you heard just now, which I will not reveal where that is or where those places are. But yeah, I just was like collecting all these like, you know, hits from like the 80s, you know, like just like, you know, digging through, you know, the crates and the racks and stuff. And I'd be like, man, you know, here's the General Public Tenderness 7-inch. Here's the, you know, the Go-Go's Our Lips Are Sealed thing. And so I was collecting all these records. So, you know, I go out to these dive bars, you know, Thursday night, you know, you got freaking 8 people, right? 6 people sitting at the bar, a couple people standing outside smoking, that's it. So I just started playing like all the like kind of pop hits from the 80s, you know, like all the stuff that everybody knows, right? And this isn't like a crazy success story. It's not like, oh yeah, and then everybody heard that, you know, freaking Paul was out there playing the 80s hits and they just started swarming. I went on tour, all this stuff. No. The same bar flies, you know, I go there once a month and they were happy to see me, right? Because they knew I had some like good records, the kind of records that you want to just, you know, sit there on a Thursday night drinking some beer and you're like, oh man, I remember this song. So, I mean, over the years, I've collected so many 45s, so many 80s singles, tons of like LPs. A lot of this is, I mean, some of the stuff I'm not really sure, you know, if, I mean, a lot of them were big hits, but some of them are just things that I remember from, you know, I was a kid in the 80s, you know. I just remember seeing some of this stuff on MTV or hearing it on the radio or something. And, you know, every now and then I'll hear something, you know, a song and I'll be like, oh man, like that brings back memories, right? Brings back memories of driving around in my mom's, if anybody remembers those old like Volvo square looking hatchbacks, right? Like an old wagon hatchback, right? It was green. It was like forest green. But, you know, you just got your regular AM/FM radio and you just hear whatever's on the, here's whatever's coming over the airwaves, right? So that's kind of the idea, you know, behind the dive bar mix tonight. It's just like old songs that I know, you know, people are going to recognize, good stuff. Maybe some stuff that people haven't heard in a long time or maybe some records where they're like, oh, I remember that song, but I never knew who who actually sang it, right? So, anyway, yeah, I used to kind of start my little dive bar DJ nights. Like, I would just kind of do, like, hair metal records, right? So I'd be playing, you know, Guns N' Roses and Poison and Judas Priest and stuff like that. And then I'd move into, you know, you know, you got to wait till people get a couple beers in them and stuff, right? And then I'd start the 80s stuff, right? Play that kind of, you know, up till like 11 or midnight. And then when people are really, you know, loosened up, that's when I would just start playing like 80s and 90s hip hop, right? Because then it's like, okay, these 8 people that have been here for 4 hours, they're ready to dance, right? So, but yeah, I only go for an hour and a half here, so we're not going to get, you know, we're not going to go through all that stuff. But anyway, that's kind of what I was thinking for this mix. And I don't know. Let's get back into some music. I got a bunch of 45s tonight, and, you know, hopefully you hear something that you recognize or brings you back a good memory or something. If you're of that age where this was kind of an era for you, right? So anyway, again, Annihilation Fan Club. Let's get back to some music.

All right, all right. Welcome back, Annihilation Fan Club with Paul R. So that last little set, we started with Flock of Seagulls, I Ran So Far Away. Then we went into Duran Duran, Hungry Like the Wolf. Right after that, went into Simple Minds, Don't You Forget About Me. Then after that, Bangles, Walk Like an Egyptian, great song. And then we close that out with Pet Shop Boys, West End Girls. So I have my sister to thank for a lot of that music. She's 3 years older than me. So, you know, in the 80s, early 90s, it was like, you know, I was listening to, you know, a lot of late 80s, like a lot of hip hop and, you know, some rock music and stuff. And then, you know, once I got into the early 90s, it was like heavy metal and grunge and all that stuff. But, you know, her room, her bedroom was right next to mine. So I always heard, you know, Depeche Mode and Erasure and all that kind of stuff coming from her room. So we'd always switch CDs and cassettes and stuff. She'd listen to some of the stuff I had and, you know, vice versa, all that stuff. So one thing to note, though, is she does not like that song, West End Girls by Pet Shop Boys. I know that because I think it might have been a DJ night she came to. And I was like, oh, yeah, I got some good records for you. I'm going to play some of the stuff that, you know, you like and remember. And I put that one on. She's like, I hate this freaking song. And I was like, what? It's like, how can that be? That's crazy. This is good stuff right here. So anyway, sorry. Sorry, Elena. anyway, yeah, man, just, lately, bunch of stuff coming up for me. I mean, nothing really band wise right now. We've been kind of taking it easy on my music projects in between stuff. Powerhouse doesn't have, shows lined up right now. The Old Firm Casuals, I think, it was two months ago on the show, I was saying we had just finished our new record, which should be coming out next year. But we still got some stuff to do. We got to take pictures. We got to do videos. And we're going to do that stuff in the fall. Yeah, I mean, pretty much like a quiet summer music-wise. I am going to Ireland, I think in 9 days, something like that, 9 or 10 days. Going to spend some time out there, head to Dublin, go down to Cork, try to make a day trip to Galway. You know, just to travel around a little bit, be there, you know, a little less than a week. It's a little short trip. That should be fun. My buddy Weston, who tattoos at Spider Murphy's in San Rafael, he's going to do a, what's it called? A tattoo convention down there. So, yeah, me and my lady decided we're just going to go over there, tag along, travel around Ireland a little bit, and we're going to be out of there before he starts tattooing. sorry, Weston, not staying for the convention. We got to go back here and go back to work and stuff. So that should be fun. I'm going to be, every time I go over there, over to Ireland or the UK or mainland Europe, I always leave room in my suitcase for shoes and jackets. they got a lot of like good Adidas stuff over there that we just do not get over here. Totally different style. Last time I was over in London, like 2.5 years ago, I brought a couple pairs of shoes and some jackets home and stuff. And believe me, I will be bringing some other cool stuff back. Other than that, man, this past, weekend. So, I mean, just recently a good buddy of mine finished her like Pilates instructor training. So she was like, hey, I need some people to come to my classes so that I can, you know, need to practice, do some like practice ones before they'll, you know, kind of put me on the schedule, like full time and all this stuff. If you guys want to go. So we're like, yeah, we'll go. We signed up. So we did that on Sunday, and today it's Tuesday, and my freaking abs are dying. I mean, like, you know, if I'm like laying down in bed and I like sit up to like, you know, grab a tissue or get a drink of water or something, like just, you know, do that kind of half, you know, kind of sit up a little bit, it's like quivering, sore, awful,
right? And I knew that was going to happen, right? I mean, you know, I really haven't been exercising or active in a long time. But, you know, even if I was, I mean, it's like hitting all the muscles that you never knew you had or used or anything like that. It's pretty brutal. But yeah, congratulations, Norma, for that. We're going to see you again on Saturday. Hopefully, I won't be, you know, quivering, sweating, and whining this time. 45 minutes on the little Pilates machine, the reformer machine or whatever, killed me, dude. I was dying. But you know, whatever, gotta stay active and stuff like that. Right. So, yeah. Other than that, yeah, nothing super new happening. You know, just, doing the whole work thing. Yeah, my lady, she was driving home from work today, and you know, when you enter a construction zone, you'll see kind of like those orange signs, orange construction signs, like on stands on the side of the road. It was really windy where she was driving. The thing flew off, hit the car in front of her, smashed the back windshield, bounced off, hit the side of my girlfriend's car, and, you know, kind of just was like laying right in the middle of the road. And yeah, obviously kind of scary, right? Or a little startling at least, right? But you know, my girlfriend's tough. She walked about 4 blocks down to the construction site and said, "Hey, I need to see somebody in charge," right? You know, this happened and you guys got to figure out how to get this fixed, right? Car's all scratched up and all that stuff, right? But, yeah, she's tough. So, yeah, I mean, nothing much else happening other than living in the best state in the world, in the best city, in the best state of the world, Oakland, California. So learn about it, be about it. Anyway, yeah, let's get back to some music. Again, we're kind of doing the dive bar mix tonight. Yeah, we'll talk, if we got some time, we'll talk a little bit about that later. But yeah, let's get back into some music, some more 80s hits, some 45s, right? So here we go, Annihilation Fan Club with Paul R. Be right back.

All right, all right. Welcome back, Annihilation Fan Club, with your DJ tonight, Paul R. So let's see, what did we have there? We started off that little break with Betty Davis Eyes by Kim Carnes. Great song. Then after that, we had Gloria by Laura Branigan. Man, that song rips, dude. I love that song so much. It's just, I don't know, the whole thing just gets me pumped. After that, we had Angel of the Morning by Juice Newton. That was a nice find in the racks at one point. After that, we had Mickey by Tony Basil. And, man, that's another song that I'm just like, dude, that gets me so pumped when I hear that song. And then we ended off there with Irene Cara with the Flashdance song, What a Feeling, right? So all good 80s stuff. Real quick, I'm going to take this opportunity to let everybody know that Lower Grand Radio now has a iOS app. So this is at this moment only available for iOS devices, maybe just iPhone. You can find it in the Apple Store. Just search Lower Grand Radio. So there you can listen live from the app. You can access all the archives. You know, if you look at the archives, you can find my show. Just look for Annihilation Fan Club. You'll find me there. Also search stuff by hashtags and all that stuff. So it's pretty cool. I think it's like in continued development. You can't chat through it. I think you can chat, like, if you go directly to lowergrandradio.com while a DJ is playing, you can use the chat box and we can see it here in the booth. But yeah, if the only other thing is, if you want to listen to the archive, so you see a show that you like and you want to listen to it, you click on it. You have to have the Mixcloud app. It's going to open a link in Mixcloud where all of the archives are posted. So great job. I know it was someone here kind of in the Lower Grand DJ family that developed that on their own. So really appreciate that. And yeah, look forward to hopefully seeing some more development and stuff with that app. So, okay. So a couple things I want to talk about. We got some events coming up here. I can't remember if I talked about this last time, but some friends have a new hardcore band in Oakland called Sunblind. So it's my buddy RJ, who sang in Rely. He's the guy behind Timeless Coffee. My buddy Casey Watson, who I play in a couple bands with. He's been in, you know, so many legendary Bay Area bands. My other buddy Dwayne, and, you know, just a bunch of the homies, right? Playing some fast, good hardcore. They played their first show a few weeks ago and then immediately got signed to Indecision Records, which is awesome. So I think they have a record coming out this fall. Indecision's been around forever. If I remember correctly, I don't have their roster right in front of me, but it was you know, stuff like Throwdown. I think Unbroken kind of put their collection out on there. You know, just it's kind of like a legendary hardcore label. So it's pretty cool that they're putting a record out there. Also, Sunblind's next show is going to be August 22nd at 924 Gilman Street in Berkeley. They're actually opening for the return of Downcast. So Downcast, I don't know if you remember, it's kind of like political hardcore from early 90s, the kind of Ebullition Records days. So make sure you get out to that. Let's see. There's one other thing. Kind of, hold on. I'm looking for that. Yeah, one other thing. I don't see it here. There was, I know Malinformants had a show coming up that they were opening a show, and I can't

favorite bands. I mean, we've kind of known them, you know, since their kind of, you know, pretty early days, like in the early mid 2000s. Never, my old band Never Healed played with them a lot, hung out with those guys a lot. Great guys. Awesome hardcore. You know, slow but not beat down, right? If that makes sense, right? Just heavy, heavy shit. And I saw that they've been booked by Dano for a long time, but I saw that Dano started his own like booking and management agency. So congratulations to you on that. Yeah, let's see what else we have. I guess we can't go by without talking about Luke Haller from Sick of It All passed away from complications of cancer in the last few days. I mean, anybody who's been into hardcore, you know, knows like what a big deal that is, what a big deal that band is. I didn't really know those guys. We played a couple, the Old Firm Casuals played a couple shows with them several years ago, probably 10 years ago. But they were like super nice guys. You know, obviously a very influential, awesome band. So, you know, I mean, shout out to those guys and their families and stuff, because it's a loss, right? Seems like we're losing a lot of the kind of the old, like old school crew, unfortunately. Yeah, after the Cold World show, we're going to be going to see Rival Mob. Me and my lady will go see Rival Mob Sound and Fury. So I'm really stoked for that. That's going to be awesome. And then the other thing, let's see. Last weekend, Jimmy Eat World came here and played the, I think it's the 25th anniversary of Bleed American. So they played that album from start to finish at the Conquer Pavilion. And dude, so good, so catchy, right? I mean, it's like, it's kind of funny because, you know, I mean, I had kind of been aware of them and kind of listened to them casually because they were kind of in the same, you know, scene as like Mineral and the Get Up Kids and stuff, and that kind of like, you know, mid to late 90s, like emo hardcore scene, you know, Sunny Day Real Estate, that whole kind of thing. So when they did blow up, it was kind of like, whoa, you know, like that's kind of like one of us, right? They kind of made it, right? And then obviously the songs were great. So that's, I mean, you know, for those of us judgy punk rocker or hardcore people, right? You know, that's always your worst fear, is that like one of the bands that you love is going to get big and then they're going to suck, right? So it's always like really cool when a band like Jimmy World or AFI or, you know, Rancid, you know, all those like those bands that, you know, we all kind of grew up with when they make it, but they also are still good, right? So it's really cool. They were awesome, right? I mean, I think they're going to be on tour for a while. So if you're listening somewhere, go see that. I also watched the Warped Tour broadcast on Prime. I watched, let me see, who did I watch? I think I watched, my buddy Israel from every hardcore band in the Bay Area was filling in on bass for, shoot, who was it? It was Set Your Goals, right? So San Francisco band. Of course, I was like, you know, how does Israel fit into this, right? Because I've known him just kind of from the scene. And, you know, I'm like, let me look at the Wikipedia, right? Turns out he was like in the very first iteration of the band. I had no idea, right? But they're huge. You know, it's like thousands of screaming teenagers and all that stuff, right? So it was fun. Watched a couple other performances. I watched the Haywire performance, which was good. I mean, pretty much I'm a sucker for like watching any live music on TV. I watched the Coachella broadcast. I'll watch the, you know, whatever the big festival in Golden Gate Park is. If they're streaming it, I'm watching it. I don't care who's playing, I'm watching it, right? So it's just, you know, to me after a couple of beers, right? Last thing is, like, I saw an ad, which was, like, really weird. It was, like, Glenn Danzig partners with, you know, whatever to, like, make Misfits themed Halloween masks or something. And I'm just like, okay, again, you know, kind of the antithesis of what I was just talking about, where it's like, what if you made it and then you like weren't cool anymore, right? So there are plenty of those bands. I don't think Glenn listens to this show, but you know,
whatever. Do your thing, bro. I mean, you

made plenty of music that I love, right? I mean, basically from 1978 until like 1995, I was like all about it. So, whatever. You want to make some Misfits Halloween masks? Go ahead. Do your thing, right? I hope people are still paying attention to me when I'm, you know, 40 years into my music career. So, anyway, let's see. We got a few minutes left. Let's play some more songs, and then, you know, we'll have a couple last words and get out of here and make make room for the next show. Again, we're doing kind of the dive bar mix, so we're kind of deep into the 80s right now. Let's keep going with that theme and listen to some more songs, and we'll be back in a few minutes. Again, you're listening to Annihilation Fan Club on Lower Grand Radio with your DJ, Paul R. See you in a minute.

All right, all right. So, yeah, we had a couple good songs there. But it's time to go. Again, this is Annihilation Fan Club with Paul R. First, real quick before we go, I just want to give a thanks to Alex. You know, he's always putting in the time behind the scenes, right? The godfather of the studio. 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So I think it's patreon.com, /Lower Grand Radio. I think you can give as little as $3, but it helps the station stay. Again, I'm on the first Tuesday of every month from 6:30 p.m. to 8. I am going to have some future guests. I'm leaving for Ireland soon, so I didn't really want to mess with it this month, but we will be getting some more guests, people you know, and some different perspectives on music. Anyway, yeah, thanks for listening, and we'll see you next month. Again, Annihilation Fan Club, this has been Paul R. See you guys next month.

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It's nice to be back in the studio after missing a couple months, which is my bad. Life gets a little hectic. And sadly, it didn't happen. But anyway, yeah, it's nice to be back. It's a beautiful sunny day in Oakland, California. I hope the weather's treating you well wherever it reaches you. We started that set off with Sweet Soul Music by Arthur Conley, as per usual. Then after that was Which One Am I by The Perfections on the legendary Twinight label, and You're All I Need to Make It by Johnson, Hawkins, Tatum, and Durr. Hell of a name on Capsule. And right after that was Leave It in the Hands of Love by the legendary Fontella Bass. And Whispers by Jackie Wilson. Here I Go Again by Archibald and the Drells. Got a little Northern Soul stepping in there. And Helpless by Kim Weston. Followed that up by Broken Heart by the Contessas. And What Would You Do by Walter Jackson. And the last one was Who Knows by Marion Black. I was stoked to stumble on that record. I heard that sampled by RJD2 when I was in my backpacker hip-hop phase back in high school. Once again, if you have any kind of spare cash running around, despite the fact that the economy is tanked and we're all underwater, I would really suggest subscribing to the Patreon. 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Honestly, we are a global enterprise. And I heard they raised the rent on us a little bit. So yeah, if you can do that, that would be tight. I'll be here till 5:30, taking a little departure from the soul into some reggae, into some, I don't know, whatever I threw in my bag. I was running a little late. I'm never on schedule, but always on time. If you got any kind of suggestions, insults, or whatever, you can throw them in the chat box on lowergrandradio.com. 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

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We started that set off with Shadow in Your Footsteps by Barbara Stant, followed by a great cover of Walk On By by Gloria Gaynor, and also a great cover of Heard It Through the Grapevine by The Slits. And after that, we had You Make No Sense by ESG, and get a little J.G. Ballard creepiness in with a Warm Leatherette by The Normal. And then maybe an abrupt, but I felt appropriate, shift to Dial M for Murder by the Sunshot Band, and that was Cost of Living by Half Pint. And if you can't relate to that song, I don't know where the hell you're living. I got another half hour or so left on the radio here. If you got any requests, I probably don't have them. I just threw a bunch of crap in my bag, but you can always try. You can tell me I'm pretty. I like that, too. There's a chat box on lowergrandradio.com. I got Sam Coleman in the studio here with me, so any problems from here on out, you can see him. It's entirely his fault. And shout out to my man Dave Wallen, my sweet pops, who's listening all the way in Chicago. If you happen to be in the Bay, I'm playing records at the Missouri Lounge this Saturday from 6 to 10 p.m. All soul and oldies jams. You'll love it. Bunch of floor fillers, some tear jerkers. And my new band's also playing a show at Spats up in Berkeley on Shattuck on Friday the 20th. You should come through to either of those. They'll be great. I'll buy you a beer. I got a few more. Going to rotate back to some more soul stuff after this. Stay tuned.

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We started that set off with Watermelon Man by the legendary Herbie Hancock and the Headhunters, which my pops out in Chicago pointed out might actually be a record I stole from him years ago, so it's getting played again. I don't know if it is. I think so. Then we went into African Sansa by Francis Bebe. Then In Time by Vallejo's own Sly Stone. Night People by Lee Dorsey. And then I can't even pronounce things on the radio. La Tristeza by Los Gitanos. And Mojo Shingling by the 107th Street Stickball Team. It is coming up on 5:30, which means I got to get out of here. I'm going to leave you with maybe one more. I don't think there's anybody coming in at 5:30, so if I get a wild hair, I might play a couple more songs. But at the very least, I'm going to leave you with one of the most unfortunately talented pedophiles, Jerry Lee Lewis, playing a song dedicated to the fact that Schlitz beer is no longer being made or distributed in the United States as of this month. You find me every third Monday right here on Lower Grand Radio from 4 p.m. to 5:30 Pacific Standard or Daylight Time. 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

I'm on a psychedelic. I'm on a cannabis and hype. I'm on a psychedelic. I'm on a cannabis and hype. I'm on a psychedelic. I'm on a cannabis and hype. I'm on a psychedelic. I'm on a cannabis and hype. I'm on a

Greetings and love. This is your DJ Rodchenko here live and direct on Lower Ground Radio, downtown Oakland. You're listening to the Dance Decay Show. The show is all psychic TV. I have just been on a very much psychic TV kick of late, so I wanted to share that with you. Enjoy.

Shall I like

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I have been your DJ Rodchenko, live and direct from downtown Oakland, live on Lower Gram Radio. Hit me up on the Instagrams at DJ Rodchenko. 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

Greetings and love. This is your DJ Rodchenko here live and direct on Lower Ground Radio, downtown Oakland. 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The show is all psychic TV. I have just been on a very much psychic TV kick of late, so I wanted to share that with you. Enjoy.

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1: Am I really being that bad? Must I be punished?
2: It's a penetrating documentary in our time. It's a mirror of our cliched mind, of our sadly weakened moral fiber.
1: I raise up my voice that you may hear. 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

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It's a penetrating documentary in our time. It's a mirror of our cliched mind, of our sadly weakened moral

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Thank you for listening. I have been your DJ Rodchenko, live and direct from downtown Oakland, live on Lower Gram Radio. Hit me up on the Instagrams at DJ Rodchenko. Until next month, peace.

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And thanks for tuning in. This is Lower Grand Radio.

I am your host, 36 Sashia. This is my show. No requests.

Good morning, everyone. I'm Sisha, and you're listening to Murmurations. It is Saturday, August 22nd. It is 10:38 a.m., and you are listening to Electric's Blue by Jay McFarlane's Reality Guest. Up next, we're going to listen to Abilene by Acceptor.

And that song, also by Acceptor, Between the Wall and the Mirror, from one of the more recent albums, which is featuring this female vocalist, which I love equally as the Abilene. Track before, and before that, you heard Drunk with Fire, We Enter by the American Cream Band. Up next is the song Tiene Que Parar Ahí by Isla de los Estados. Enjoy.

0: That last song was a selection by my friend who I'm joined with in the studio, Maya.
1: Hi, this is Maya.
0: What song was that?
1: That is a cover of Stevie Wonder's Superstition by a dark wave band called Are Missing. They are incredibly prolific, and you guys should check them out.
0: That's awesome. And what do you have up next for your selection?
1: All right, the next song is called Leave Your Life, Lonely Hearts Mix by Alex Cassian or Cashin. This is just a song I found by looking at a flyer for a rave that I did not go to.
0: And with that,

So now I'm alone. Now I can think for myself about little deals and issues, things I just don't understand. I could quite light at night, but it's like touch at times. I don't think I'm an agent.

And this song is Our Friends Electric by Two Boy Army. That is led by Gary Newman. I've been obsessed with this song recently and just Gary Newman's vibe in general. Thanks to my friend Merle for showing me that song. Up next is Surfing on a Rocket by Air. I've been really into this sort of like 90s, early 2000s electronic down-tempo type of vibe. So I'm going to play that and then a couple of songs that remind me of that, mainly from movie soundtracks like Vanilla Sky, the soundtrack, and Garden State with 07. So that's what's up next.

And that you just heard, What Has Happened. I very much cannot pronounce this band name, but it sounds a bit like Tom Star's band HT. Up next is Ustend Ustend by Koss.

That last track was Mondo 77 by Looper, and this is my

Good morning. My name is Lonel J. Bands. You are listening to The Pantry. And yeah, I don't really want to talk too much. Let's let the music do its job.

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I'm on a psychedelic. 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

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This is your DJ Rodchenko here live and direct on Lower Gram Radio, downtown Oakland. You're listening to the Dance Decay Show. The show is all psychic TV. I have just been on a very much psychic TV kick of late, so I wanted to share that with you. Enjoy.

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1: 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Must I be punished?
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Good morning. My name is Lonel J. Bands. You are listening to The Pantry. And yeah, I don't really want to talk too much. Let's let the music do its job.

Hello, hello, hello. It's the first Tuesday of the month. You're listening to Annihilation Fan Club with Paul R. Coming live from Lower Grand Radio in Oakland, California. This month, I don't have a special guest with me. We'll have some guests coming up in the future. But tonight, we are going to have what I'm calling my dive bar mix. We'll talk a little bit more about that, as we get into it, but, let's just start off with some music. Why don't we? All right. 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

Windows.

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He'd say it so often till we began to really concentrate and wonder what he really meant by listening.